0: This is dedicated to whom it may concern.
1: Oh, what a lovely, precious dream.

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Still we're gonna blame Mick Jagger. Mick Jagger.

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You need a map to find your one. Now I do you suppose you must approach the throne with its backup.